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2: 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This is Captain Kim speaking. Welcome aboard Benga Airways. After takeoff, we'll pump up the sound system, 'cause we're going.

Truth is, I thought it mattered. I thought that music mattered. But does it bollocks? 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